0: It's the Hollywood Five. I'm J.C. Chavez. Michael Strahan produced a documentary about 9/11 for the 25th anniversary. It's called United We Stand. Michael was on The Tonight Show to promote the documentary, and he shared an interesting full circle moment with a pretty big celebrity before they were famous.
1: Pete Davidson.
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1: passed away during 9/11. 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And that they were engaged at the time. And she kept saying to me, when we're done, I want you to meet my guy, Pete. And I'm like, I know who he is. Yes, I'll meet him.
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0: It's April from Nate and April in the morning. Have a great weekend coming up on Monday.
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The grapevine, sipping the grape juice. Chopping up. 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

0: Hit Music Channel 102.5 WIOG. Good morning. It's Brandon Edwards in for Nate and April today. Hope you're having a good morning so far. A lot of people are going back to school. The kids are on their way. Moms and dads, buses. Be watching for kids out on the streets. And everybody get to school safely today. No traffic to report at this time, but if you see something, let us know. 877-330-WIOG. 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
4: I'm Dawn Jones with a look at today's headlines from the ABC 12 newsroom. Police in Fenton say one woman was killed over the weekend after being hit by a train in the Fenton area. Fenton police say officers responded to the railroad tracks near Poplar Street around 9:35 Friday night. Reports had come in of a pedestrian hit by a westbound Canadian National train. The victim has been identified by investigators as a 56-year-old Linden woman. She was pronounced dead at the scene. The crash remains under investigation. AAA says gas prices, at least in Michigan, are down to start the week. Michigan drivers are paying an average of $4.14 a gallon this morning. That's down 11 cents from the start of last week, also up about 75 cents from this time last year. The lowest being reported in the region, Isabella County at $4.04 a gallon, and both Saginaw and Genesee

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5: I'm Dawn Jones with a look at today's headlines from the ABC 12 newsroom. It's back to school for thousands of students across mid-Michigan, with several districts starting the new school year today. Students are heading back to class at Grand Blanc, Midland, Flushing, Lapeer, Kersley, and Atherton Community Schools. That means school buses are back on the roads and more students will be walking or biking near schools and bus stops. Drivers are reminded this morning to slow down in school zones and stop for buses when their red lights are flashing and the stop arm is extended. Several districts have already returned to class, like Mount Pleasant and Davison. Even more districts across our area will begin the school year over the coming days, including Saginaw United and Flint Community Schools.
6: Weather. Your forecast for today: we will see mostly cloudy skies this morning, partly cloudy this afternoon. High of 76. Tonight, partly cloudy, low of 55, and a few clouds for tomorrow. High of 81. 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You're on the Hit Music Channel with Ella Langley. This song, 19 weeks in the top spot. The only other artist to do that is Mariah Carey with All I Want for Christmas Is You. Choose

0: 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Neo and Keisha, September 11th, part of the Soaring Eagle Summer Outdoor Concert Series.
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